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2: We don't speak the same language. If we don't understand it, ain't got time to explain it. Life is short and demanding. Make the jump, stick the landing. Take a leap or crash landing.
3: Yeah,
2: the choice is yours.
3: Man, I just booked Crete for a week. That's Greece for the neeks, that's me for a week. I ain't got no horse in the race, stop forcing it, mate. Man, it's awkwardly bait when we walk in the place. From the door to the stage, they applaud in the place. See, it's all in the pace when it's Jordan and May.

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1: 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Life is short and demanding. Make the jump, stick the landing. Take a leap or crash landing. The choice is yours. Just don't settle for average. We don't speak the same language. If you don't understand it, ain't got time to explain it. Life is short and demanding. 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
1: If you drink a little, then drive, you risk losing your license. You risk every day becoming more complicated.
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from the Sky News Centre at 3. The UK and France are ramping up officer numbers deployed to French coasts as part of efforts to stop so-called mega dinghies.

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1: 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Whoever you meet, travel like you know them. 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
6: Is the sound of your mates alive? Is getting to more gigs this year and the next? 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Is the sound of mates enjoying even more of this? Is the sound of mates getting home instead of here? Click your seatbelt, because you're twice as likely to be killed or seriously injured if you don't think.
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I can say, from a personal point of view, that school is back. And I'm absolutely thrilled. My daughter isn't. But there we are.

0: 8 minutes past seven then, Thursday morning, Friday Eve. Hope all is well with you. Yes, it's a bit blustery, but it's not going to be a bad day weather-wise. I don't think it's going to rain at all. Switch Radio Breakfast with me, Ben Ellis. Yeah, it is the first day of school. It has to be now. Holidays have to be over, everybody. You wouldn't go back on a Friday, would you? Let's start the show, as we always do, with a look at the front pages of the papers. Coming next.
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0: The Bubble and Hollywood Is Dead. Switch Radio Breakfast here on this Thursday morning. The Channel 4 news music in the background tells us that it is time for a look at the front pages of the papers. It's like a service that we provide here on Switch Radio. Where should we start? How about the Daily Mail? Sounds good to me. Kemi Badenoch will cut the welfare bill in order to fund an increase in defence spending, is what they're saying. The Prime Minister has been warned that vibes alone are not enough to keep Britain safe amid questions about Andy Burnham's defence spending plans. That's the Times. Conservative leader Kemi Badenoch has vowed to increase defence spending to 3% of GDP by the end of 2030, say the Daily Telegraph. The Prime Minister has moved to calm volatile bond markets amid rising borrowing costs, say The Guardian. The Sun leads on a meeting between Andy Burnham and French President Emmanuel Macron after both leaders viewed the Bayeux Tapestry, which is currently in Britain for a short time. Reform UK leader Nigel Farage said he is being judged every day, reports the Daily Mirror, as he faces an inquiry by Parliament's Standards Commissioner after he failed to declare a £5 million gift received in 2024. That's the Daily Mirror. The Prime Minister has been warned that he will be punished at the ballot box if he scraps the state pension triple lock, say the Daily Express. The monarchy's ageing legacy computer systems have left the royal family's vulnerable, to cyber attacks. That's the Eye. The European Space Agency's Jupiter icy moons explorer, known as JUICE, that spacecraft features on the front of the Daily Star. Star's trek to find aliens is the headline. Steelmaking and farming are sectors Andy Burnham hopes to protect as part of any new deal between the UK and EU, according to the Financial Times. Secretly shot videos of women and girls in locations including London are being uploaded to websites where users can pay to watch them, according to the Metro. I don't understand that. And those are the front pages of the papers this Thursday morning here on Switch Radio.
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0: Ava Birmingham, it's the award-winning Switch Radio with Ava Max, My Head and My Heart at 18 minutes past 7 Thursday morning. If you're waking up on this Thursday and it is your birthday today, we're going to find out which famous people you share your big day with later on in this hour. 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We've got the shout-out to our early workers. 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

0: Switch Radio Breakfast then, here on this Thursday morning. How did you get on yesterday, Birmingham, when we tested your Wednesday wits with a twiddle? I run in and out of town all day and all night. What am I? Short and sweet, yesterday morning. I run in and out of town all day and night. What am I? Well done to you. If you got this correct, I run in and out of town all day and night. What am I? I am, of course, a road.
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0: 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It's time for our first Midlands Music Guarantee track of the day. And we're starting with a banger. Classic Duran Duran and Rio.

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Duran Duran and the classic Rio, our first one of the day. Another one for you on the way in about an hour's time. Could be another legend like Duran Duran. Could be somebody that you're hearing for the very first time. It might even be your very own music if you use the completely free and dead easy Switch Radio Uploader.

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0: Post Malone and Luke Combs. It's Guy for That. Thursday, 3rd of September 2026. If it is your birthday today, then this is who you share it with. Sir Gareth Southgate, of course, former England manager. Played for Aston Villa in his playing days. Almost brought it home, didn't he? Twice. But there we are. 56 today is Sir Gareth Southgate. Fern Cotton is 45, radio and TV presenter, of course, another radio presenter. Rachel Johnson, the sister of Boris, that is correct. She's 61 today. Steve Jones of the Sex Pistols is 71 today. Another former footballer, Scott Carson, the goalkeeper. I think he was goalkeeper for Aston Villa for a little while, wasn't he? And West Brom, I think. That's right. 41 years old today. Damien Milan, English cricketer, is 39 years old today. Derek Redmond is 61. Remember Derek Redmond? British athlete. He was the one who was running in the Olympics and he pulled a hamstring or his muscle and he was in absolute tears. And his dad came onto the track and sort of ran with him to get to the finish line, and it was like really emotional moment. But Derek Redmond is 65 years old today. Of the posthumous ones, Pauline Collins. Yeah, do you remember Shirley Valentine? She was born on this day in 1940. Only passed away a year or two ago, I think. Shirley Valentine was a great film that she was in. Yeah, born on this day in 1940. And somebody who we cannot possibly have a radio station in Birmingham that celebrates Birmingham and champions everything that's great about our city without mentioning the name of Matthew Bolton. Born on this day in 1728, of course, British industrialist, business partner of James Watt as well, has a college, of which I am an alumnus, it's not an easy word to say early in the morning. Yeah, Matthew Bolton, as we said, born on this day, 1728.
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It's 3 minutes to 8 Thursday morning. The news is on the way next.

0: back to the very beginning for take. That only takes a minute, you know. Seven minutes past 8 then, Thursday morning, Friday Eve, Switch Radio Breakfast. Just scanning social media. All those photos are going up. So one thing about growing up in an area where social media didn't exist. Pictures of you in your school uniform standing outside the front door and parents post them all everywhere. Everybody does it these days. I know. Shout out to our early workers. It's coming next.
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Thursday morning with me, Ben Ellis. It is time at 8:10 to salute the hearty stock, the core of Britain, the backbone of this nation. We are talking about our early workers. We're talking about anybody who gets up ridiculously early, first thing in the morning, and goes to work for a living, maybe voluntarily, maybe vocationally, for the love of the job. And I suppose we should be looking to the future. The future early workers who are setting out to school today. Yeah. All the teacher training days have been blagged. Near 7 weeks of freedom and boredom on their part is over. And they're off to school, particularly if they're off to big school, as we would say back in the day. Senior school. I started senior school effectively on this day 33 years ago. And I saw an old school friend of mine on social media do the thing, the parenting thing. Kids in uniform off to senior school to start year 7. And it just hit home that it was that long. 33 years. But early workers in Birmingham, the Black Country, and Solihull, we salute you and thank you.

0: Made for Birmingham City award-winning Switch Radio with Perry and Tears at 16 minutes past 8 here on this Thursday morning. And we noticed with the return to school that the traffic does increase because all of these school runs have magically started again after a period of about 6 or 7 weeks. And the bane of many of our lives are temporary traffic lights, and that's the case on High Street in Sutton Coldfield, the junction with Railway Road, outside the station there. Temporary traffic lights signals are in place for emergency Cadent gas works. This is scheduled to go through until this Tuesday. So around Sutton Coldfield station, the High Street there, the A5127, roadworks and temporary traffic lights. A lot of fun and games in Sutton Coldfield this morning.
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0: Still got showbiz news to do in this hour. 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

It's new from Hugo and Salto. It's called Jamaican Bam Bam, and it's on Switch Radio Breakfast Thursday morning. 8:22 is the time. An elderly couple, both aged 89, are lucky to be alive after a caravan was deliberately set on fire next to their home in Darlaston. Flames reaching nearly 20 feet high. Police are treating the blaze as arson, while the family says they'd warned the council about antisocial behaviour there for months. A teenager who targeted victims at a West Midlands tram stop, including a woman pushing a baby, has been jailed for 4 years. Tyrone Downing, who is 19, carried out a string of robberies and car thefts at Wensbury Parkway Station. And Range Rover has unveiled its first fully electric model to be built at Solihull, backed by a major £1.9 billion investment in new battery and engine facilities across the region.

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0: It's Khalid and Talk. Quarter to nine, Thursday morning, Switch Radio Breakfast. Let's do some showbiz news then. And new documents have revealed the cause of death of actor and singer Tim Curry, who died last week at the age of 80. Best known for his unforgettable performance as Dr. Frankenfurter in the Rocky Horror Picture Show, he died from coronary artery disease, according to documents obtained from the Los Angeles County Department of Public Health. A history of stroke and kidney cancer were also listed as contributing conditions. Curry suffered a major stroke in 2012, which left him significantly immobile, but he continued working, particularly in voice acting. His career also included a memorable role in It as Pennywise the Clown in the original TV movie Clue, which is what we call Cluedo, but in America they call it Clue, Annie, and Muppet Treasure Island, as well as a successful stage career. Tributes poured in following his death on the 25th of August, with fans remembering one of British entertainment's most distinctive performers. There's drama surrounding a major West End production involving two Wicked stars. Jonathan Bailey has pulled out of Sunday in the Park with George at London's Barbican following Ariana Grande's departure from the production. Bailey had been due to start alongside Grande in Stephen Sondheim's musical, which is scheduled for summer next year, but Grande, as we know, announced her departure last month, and Bailey has now followed suit. In a statement, Bailey said he's supported Grande unwaveringly, while the production itself is expected to continue with new casting to be announced. That means the highly anticipated reunion of the pair following their success in Wicked will no longer happen on the West End stage. And finally, Nicole Kidman has been turning heads on the red carpet at the Los Angeles premiere of Practical Magic 2. The actress looked every inch the Hollywood star in a dramatic sheer black lace Atelier Versace gown, I hope I pronounced that right, compete with a thigh-high split. Kidman is reprising her role as witch Gillian Owens alongside Sandra Bullock in the long-awaited sequel to the 1998 original. Practical Magic 2 is due to hit cinemas later this month, with the original stars returning nearly three decades after the first film.
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New music, Jacob O'Neill and Toxic Love. New as well, Hugel and Ultranate. Ultranate's back, moving to the sun. Nearly 9 o'clock, the news is next.

0: you more. Bastille, Good Grief. Seven minutes past nine, Thursday morning, Switch Radio Breakfast. Did you get it done? Is it now complete? Have you completed your first school run of the academic year? Yes, it's like a load off the mind, isn't it? And, well, you can relax for about another 6 hours or so till you've got to do it all again this afternoon.
1: 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Sometimes

James Bolton here at 10 o'clock this morning, as always, on a Thursday. A couple of hours of brilliant music, wonderful conversation. How about spending your lunchtime with Lily today? She's here at midday, and we've been saying all week that Stephen Higgs is off on his holidays once again. So the Switch Radio All-Stars are out in force, covering 107 Point Drive. 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It's Andy Noakes, ahead of Rock Night for a Thursday, which we will tell you all about very shortly here on Switch.

0: Made for Birmingham. 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It's new from Tyler, That Girl. 17 minutes past nine here on this Thursday morning. So, Andy Noakes, as we said, part of the Switch Radio All-Stars, in for Stephen Higgs on 107.0 Drive from 5 o'clock this afternoon. And then we're into Rock Night for a Thursday. We'll get us underway with the Rock Show with Andy at 7. The Beer Man is here with the Hard, the Heavy, the Downright Brutal, the Metal Show at 10. And Damon Sean here at midnight tonight with We Want Less, the Midnight Broom Cupboard.
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0: Switch Radio Breakfast here on this Thursday morning. Hope all is well with you, Birmingham. It's time for a brand new Twitter. We're in vision for this point of the show on Twitter and TikTok, and the cartoon to give you maybe an extra clue is coming right now. I speak without a mouth, and I can hear without ears. I have no body, and yet I come alive with the wind. What am I? So I speak without a mouth, and I can hear without ears. I have no body, and yet I come alive with the wind. What am I? At @switch_radio on Instagram and or Twitter. There's Facebook too. You can WhatsApp me. You can Facebook message me. You can tweet me at BenEllis1982. It's also my Instagram address. And don't forget TikTok, Ben.Ellis424. Ben.Ellis424. You've got all day to try and figure this out, Birmingham. We'll give you the answer on the show tomorrow morning. And as we always say, the very best of luck to you.
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They took their 100% record away from them. Decent performance, but they would have liked the 3 points. Watford on Saturday. It's one of the games we're going to feature in tomorrow's Super Switch Hour from 9 o'clock here on Switch Radio Breakfast.

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0: Okay, just about it from me, Ben Ellis. Thanks very much for being a part of it. We'll do it all again tomorrow morning from 7, the Super Switch Hour from 9. Gonna have a lot of fun with that. This is your lineup for Thursday on the best community radio station in the business. Rock Night for a Thursday we'll get to in a moment, but David Shawn are here with the Midnight Broom Cupboard, and We Want Less at midnight tonight. So with Rock Night, the hard, the heavy, the downright brutal, the metal show is here with the Beer Man at 10. All gets underway at 7 with Andy and the Rock Show. Andy Noakes, part of the Switch Radio All-Stars, in for Stephen Higgs on 107 Point Drive, will get you to Rock Night. Lily is here from midday today, but up next, after the news at 10, it will be James Poulton. Have a great day. Talk to you tomorrow. Take us out, Mum.
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0: Hey, how's it doing? How's it going? Well, winky, rise and shine. Hello there, everybody out there in Radio Land, and welcome to the Thursday Brunch Show here on Switch Radio, made for Birmingham. You've got James here for the next 2 hours. 2 hours. Blimey, we done our spoiler here on Switch Radio. We've got fantastic music, as always. We've got the usual shenanigans here on the Thursday Brunch. We've got a look back today in music. We've got selected birthdays, and don't forget, be good old mate, be good old mate, Sirma. Okay, these fun facts of the day. Made your friends, your family, your work colleagues, your boyfriend, your girlfriend, whoever you want to do on the bus. Right then, let's keep it going with a bit of Lance Samuler and Higher.
1: You know what I mean? Like, it just needs to be swaggy as f- in a

That was Asky and DJ Snake and Worship. You're listening to James here, the Thursday morning, the Thursday brunch. How the devil are you? You all right? Good, good. Had a good week so far? Marvellous. Right then, let's have a look and see what's coming up today on Switch Radio. Well, before me, you had Mr. Breakfast himself, Mr. Ben Ellis. Thank you very much, Ben. Now you've got me, you lucky, lucky people, between 10 and 12. Then we've got Lily Ravenhill between 12 and 2. Then Switch Mix between 2 and 5. And then sitting in for the man, the myth, the legend that is... You know, Stephen Higgs. Of course, it's Fun and Laughs with Andy Noakes. And one... Well, I should say, Fun and Jokes with Andy Noakes. I thought I'd just try that out. You never know, it might catch on. 5 till 7 with 107.5. Right then, but a Coldplay and Adventures of a Lifetime.

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2: 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Because when we look out for each other, everyone gets where they're going safely. Motorbike safety. It's on all of us. National Highways. You're both on the same road. 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Just a different number of wheels. Motorbikes aren't in your way. They're on their way, just like you. 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And be aware of motorbikes. Because when we look out for each other, everyone gets where they're going safely. Motorbike safety. 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

Snow Patrol there, and you're all I have. You're listening to James here on Thursday morning, Thursday brunch. I hope your Thursday's ticking over nicely. If you're anything like me, well, I hope you're not, really. But if you are and you love your local sport, I know I do. I can't get enough of it, man. I can't get enough. Well, how are we at a villa, man? Here at Switch Radio, we have an award-winning, ladies and gentlemen, award-winning sports team, and they'll be here this weekend. So here we go. It says here, commencing at 2:55 in the PM, Saturday, the 5th of September. As I said, starting at 2:55 in the PM, Bourne Town versus Boldmere's and Michaels. Yeah, so go check that out on Saturday. Right then, Rachel Victoria and the Silver Experience.

0: Rachel Victoria there, and the Silver Experience. You're listening to James here on the Thursday Morning, the Thursday Brunch Show. And now it's time for this hour's Midlands Music Guarantee here on Switch. And if you know here on Switch, well, you should know by now, let's face it, that we'd love, love and adore nothing better than to champion local music legends and promote up-and-coming artists from around this region of ours, the West Midlands. And this hour's one is from Dinky and Somewhere I Want to Be.
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Yeah, that was Dinky and Somewhere I Want To Be, and that was this hour's Midlands Music Guarantee here on Switch. You're listening to James here, the Thursday Morning Thursday Brunch Show. Let's have a look at celebrity birthdays today, shall we? It's Thursday the 3rd of September already. Blimey. Right then, Charlie Sheen. Yes, good old Charlie. It's his birthday. And Steve Jones, he's the guitarist with the Sex Pistols. Yeah. So, if it's your birthday, then happy birthday from all here at Switch Radio. Right then, Mimi Webb and Good Without.

0: Ice Jazz Club. That was Terry Kingsley, and the room still sways, yes, after a few cheeky beverages. Right then, it's time for this hour's Midlands Magazine here on Switch Radio, so here we go.
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Yes, future Mrs. Putin there. That was Kylie Minogue and All the Lovers. You're listening to James here on the Thursday Brunch Show. Let's have a look back today in music today, shall we? Let's go back to 1983. Why not? UB40 scored their number one single, their first number one single in the UK with Red Red Wine. You make me feel it's all fine. The song which appeared on their fourth studio album, Labour of Love, was a cover of the 1968 Neil Diamond hit. The song would be re-released in the US in 1988, where it also topped the charts. So, yes, Brummy Boys, Brummy Boys. Right then, Tom Walker and Wait For You.

yeah, I've heard that one for a while now. Genesis and Jesus, He Knows Me. That's it for the first hour. For the first hour at least. Don't even think about it, all right? Don't even think about changing that dial. How old? Because I'll be back on the other side of this news bulletin with fantastic tunes. And don't forget me good old mate, Sir Michael Kerr, with his fun facts of the day. Makes your friends, your family, your work colleague, your boyfriend, your girlfriend, whoever you bump into on the bus. So I shall see you after the news. Don't you dare go changing. See you in a bit.

Yeah, cheers much. That was Madonna and Hung Up. You're listening to James in the Thursday Morning Thursday Brunch Show and Hour 2. The second hour. Blimey, we don't have a spoiler here on Switch Radio. We've got fantastic music as always. Don't forget me good old mate Sir Mokem. We'll be popping by a bit later on with his fun facts of the day. So let's keep it going with a bit of Mika and Love Today. Yes.

0: How you feeling?
1: 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Yes, you're listening to James here on a Thursday Morning Thursday Brunch Show. If you're sitting around this Thursday thinking, what shall I do? Shall I go on YouTube? Shall I go on TikTok and all that? No, no, no. I've told you once, told you a million times. 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

flashback from the 90s there. That was the Cornells and 74-75. You're listening to James here on the Thursday Morning Thursday Brunch Show. Loving the fact that the football's back. Villa haven't really clicked into gear. Well, we don't really do. We just let everyone have their little fun and then we'll, realise that we're playing football and, yeah, we'll be all right. Anyway, I digress. Hope your Thursdays is going fantastic as always, and let's have a bit of Neo, yes, Neo, and a beautiful monster. Oh, charming.

0: That was Grace Abrams and Look at My Life. You're listening to James here on a Thursday morning, Thursday brunch show. And now it's time for this hour's Midlands Music Guarantee here on Switch. And if you know here on Switch, well, you should know by now, let's face it, that we love and adore nothing better than to champion local music legends and promote up-and-coming artists from around this fantastic region of ours, the West Midlands. And this hour's one is from Fuzzbox and Pink Sunshine.
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from 89, that was. And that was Fuzzbox and Pink, Pink Sunshine. Yes, I think we've had enough sunshine. And enough rain, really. Anyway, I digress. That was this hour's Midlands Music Guarantee here on Switch Radio. You're listening to James here on a Thursday morning, Thursday brunch show. And now let's have a bit of Jonas Blue and Mistakes. Never do those here.

0: Yeah, Brandon Flowers there, and The Plans. 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

A bit of Katy Perry there, and Watch It Burn. You're listening to James here on a Thursday morning, the Thursday Brunch Show, and it's that time of day again. Oh, yes, it is, folks. Again. It's me, good old mate, me, good old Michael, Sir Michael Caine. You all right, Mike? Fantastic, brilliant. I'll go and get you a cup of tea, you get set up, and tell us all about it. I won't be long. Thank you, Jimbo. Yes, I must get a move on because I am double parked. Anyway, I digress. Hello. My name is Michael Caine, and here are my fun, amazing facts for you today. Mate, your friends, your family, your boyfriend, your girlfriend, whoever you bump into on the bus. Right, as I always say, please do not take offence. Once you've told someone on the bus, they get up and move away. They do not think you're a Looney Tune. Oh, no. They are merely going to spread the word, which I'm about to bestow on your logos right now. So put them back and get a load of this. It says here, sharks have existed on Earth for around 400 million years. That means they are older than the bloody trees. I didn't know that. And butterflies taste their food by using tiny sensors on their feet. Right then, I don't suggest you do that. Right then, that's enough from me. I must go, otherwise I'll get clamped. Good night, God bless. Thanks, Mike. Fantastic. Oh, you don't want you? Oh, he's gone. Okay. All right then, better shaka, shaka, car, and Snoopy, Snoopy, Dog, Dog, and a Boogie's in My Soul.

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0: Oh, my goodness gracious. Would you look at the time? Would you look at the time, dear listener? That's it for me. I know, I know. Please don't cry. Please don't write into the station demanding more of me. Checks in the post, as always. Oh, the men in the white coats have just turned up so I can lock me away in my padded cell for another week. Listen to as much Rolling Stones as I want.
1: All right.
0: Anyway, but as I always say, like Howley Mad Murder from the A-Team, I shall break out and be with you same time next week. So have a fantastic Thursday, brilliant Friday, roll on the weekend, plenty, plenty football, come on the Villa, and I shall see you next week. Tatty bye.

Shopping by the Strokes here on Switch Radio 107.5. My name's Lily Ravenhill, and before you say anything, yes, I'm not usually doing this show. I'm covering for Scott today. So, you're still in safe hands, don't worry. We've got some absolute bangers coming your way. So, don't tune out, but turn it up, because we've got a feel-good song coming up next. This is Shake It Off by Taylor Swift, one that we all know. Come on, get your dance.

So Lonely by The Police here on Switch Radio. Now, hopefully, if you're listening to us, you don't feel so lonely, because we've got such good songs coming your way. So stay tuned and hopefully you won't feel, you know, so lonely. Up next, we've got On My Mind by Ellie Goulding.

0: Switch. There are two types of drive you can have on the motorway. One that feels like this. Or one that feels... like this. The difference is just a few little changes. Like giving more space to the car in front. Or not hogging the middle lane. Because being a little more considerate on the road actually reduces congestion and collisions. Which transforms everyone's journey. So we all feel a little less... and a lot more... National Highways.
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feel-good songs, doesn't it? Mr. Robbie Williams with Something Beautiful here on Switch Radio. I feel like Robbie Williams, he has such good anthems. I feel like if you ever listen to Robbie Williams, you won't ever listen to a bad song. He just has his own way, doesn't he? But anyway, we can't sit here listening to Robbie Williams all day. Here's Miles Smith up next with Life.

If that song doesn't make you want to pack your bags, go to the airport and go to some sort of clubbing nightlife paradise, I don't know what will. That was On and On by Nathan Dorr, Tom Hall and Billy Young. Up next, we've got Little Miss Twain by Shania Twain and Tess.

0: Tanya Tucker and Shania Twain with Little Miss Twain. Now, there's some astrology fact or astronomy. I'm not quite sure. No, it's astronomy, isn't it? Well, really showing my intelligence. But scientists have finally confirmed that the huge red star, Betelgeuse, has a smaller star orbiting around it. Now, this has been suspected for around 100 years, but they've only just managed to spot it, which I think is quite interesting. But anyway, it's coming up to 1:30, which means, like every 1:30 here on Switch, we've got the Midlands Music Guarantee. For my hour, we've got a little bit of Baudelaire.
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0: Party for my hour. That was Baudelaire with Leave. Up next, we've got Getaway by Texas, shortly followed by Alibi by Ella Henderson and Rudimental.
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4: So, you're offering me a free holiday?
6: Yeah.
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There we have it then, No Excuses by Meghan Trainor here on Switch Radio. And if you're just tuning in, my name's Lily Ravenhill, and there's definitely no excuses to be tuning out, because we've got a bit of Harry Styles coming your way. And, you know, somebody asked me the other day, why is it that fruit tastes so much better when you're on holiday? Can somebody please explain the science behind that? Because it's so true. Like, when I go on holiday, the fruit, it just tastes so much fresher. I don't know if it's because of the climate or because of, you know, it might just be placebo because you're on holiday and everything seems happy and wonderful. But yeah, that just got me thinking. And also, what are your guys' favourite fruit? Is it strawberry? Is it banana? I mean, mine's probably kiwi. So, you know, to honour that, this is Kiwi by Harry Styles.

absolutely fantastic. Kiwi by Harry Styles here on Switch Radio. But you know what's even more fantastic? Seeing that song live. I have seen that song live, and when I tell you I could not speak properly for a couple of days after screaming my lungs out, it was crazy. But yeah, I saw that live in the Coventry Arena in 2021, I think. And if you haven't been to a Harry Styles concert, please consider it. I would thoroughly recommend. I mean, it just goes to show that, you know, Harry Styles, he does love his slow and his, you know, dainty songs, which I love about him. But Kiwi, he kind of, you know, takes a shot in the dark a little bit, and he rocks it up and he amps it up, and I love that. And it just goes to show that the most unexpected things usually are the best. Up next, we've got Tequila by Terrorvision.

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2: There are two types of drive you can have on the motorway. 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Or one that feels... like this. The difference is just a few little changes. Like giving more space to the car in front or not hogging the middle lane. Because being a little more considerate on the road actually reduces congestion and collisions, which transforms everyone's journey. So we all feel a little less and a lot more National Highways.
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2: From the Sky News Centre at 2, Andy Burnham says migration was at the top of the agenda during his talks with the French president. The Prime Minister welcomed Emmanuel Macron to Downing Street earlier. 45 extra police officers are joining efforts in northern France to stop people smugglers. The PM says the two countries have similar aims across a wide range of issues.
3: It shows what collaboration can achieve, just as we are also showing on Ukraine, on small boats, and also on strengthening the UK-EU relationship.
2: Around 80 people have died after a boat carrying migrants got into difficulty off the coast of Gran Canaria. Officials on the island say 128 were on board the vessel, which had left the Gambia last month. A man who killed a 12-year-old boy during a hit-and-run in Coventry has pleaded guilty to causing death by dangerous driving. Dollars Alexanders fled to Latvia following the incident in June 2024, but was extradited back to the UK in August. A schoolboy who stabbed his teacher in the head in Pembrokeshire has been sentenced to 4.5 years in youth detention. The 16-year-old was acquitted of attempted murder, but was found guilty of wounding with intent. The weather pattern that can trigger heavier rain, strong winds and potential flooding is almost certain to stick around until February. The UN agency is warning the world's entered a danger zone as El Niño's impacts start to be felt globally. Its head, Celeste Saulo, says having this information can help us prepare.
4: You can make decisions in terms of how you manage your agriculture system, your food system, decision on energy and so on. That is the type of action we expect governments and the population to take. In advance.
2: And a car tax conviction against the London mayor has been formally withdrawn in court. Sadiq Khan's team argued yesterday he didn't even own the Nissan Micra the allegations relate to. That's the latest. I'm Kat Scott.
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0: from the Sky News Centre at 3. Andy Burnham has discussed the small boats crisis with French President Emmanuel Macron at Downing Street. The talks come after a boost in the number of police officers confronting so-called mega dinghies on France's coast. But our political correspondent Amanda Acas says opposition parties are critical of the amount being spent on these measures.
1: The UK is paying £662 million to France over the next 4 years in order to pay for this work, pay for the officers, pay for the equipment, the drones, the helicopters, the various technologies that they're using in order to try and stop these people smugglers.
0: Meanwhile, around 80 people have died after a boat carrying migrants got into difficulty off the coast of Gran Canaria. 128 people were originally on board the vessel, which had left the Gambia 27 days ago. A 16-year-old schoolboy has been sentenced to 4.5 years youth detention for stabbing his teacher in the head in Pembrokeshire. He was found guilty of wounding with intent after being acquitted by a jury of attempted murder. A woman's died after being critically injured in a crash following a police chase in Warwickshire. 62-year-old Karen Joseph was taken to hospital last week after the collision in Stratford. The leader of the Green Party has confirmed he's put himself forward for Sir Keir Starmer's former seat. Zach Polanski says he'll run in the Holborn and St Pancras by-election following the former Prime Minister's resignation this week. Pollster Joe Twyman thinks it's a risk.
2: This is a strong Labour seat, and while, yes, the local elections did show a smaller gap between Greens and Labour, that, of course, was when the Labour Party were less popular than they are now, under Keir Starmer, who, of course, has now resigned.
0: And environmental campaigners say hundreds of people have reported feeling sick after swimming in England's rivers, lakes and seas in the last 2 months. Surfers Against Sewage has delivered a petition to Downing Street. That's the latest. I'm Kat Swan.
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1: 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And here comes Tanya on a bike, off to French class.
2: Hiya.
1: Sam, so your car door doesn't hit Tanya when you get out, if you can, open it with the hand furthest from it, so you'll see who's walking, riding, or cycling behind you. Far to go, Tanya.
2: Van 5 minutes.
1: Lost on me. Sorry. Whether they're fluent in French or perfecting Portuguese, whoever you meet, travel like you know them.
2: Merci.
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1: Oh. Animals can't speak to drivers. 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No wonder they sound miffed. So let's lend them a paw. 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National Highways. And what's that? They said thanks very much.
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1: You're both on the same road. Same tarmac, same rules. Just a different number of wheels. Motorbikes aren't in your way. They're on their way, just like you. So use your mirrors. Check before you maneuver. And be aware of motorbikes. Because when we look out for each other, everyone gets where they're going safely. Motorbike safety. It's on all of us. National Highways.
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1: I like them black girls, I like them white girls, I like them Asian girls, I like them mixed race girls, I like them Spanish girls,

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Going to do a shortened version of my weekend chart show switchback for you. More on that a little later, but let's continue the tunes with Luke Combs and Rethink Some Things.

0: was Charlie XCX and SS26 playing here on Switch. And coming your way very soon, I have songs from Ella Henderson with the House Gospel Choir, and Nathan Dorr and Abby Flynn there next.
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That was Ella Henderson and the House Gospel Choir. And before that, Nathan Dorr and Abby Flynn with Here in Your Arms. It's Andy Noakes in for Stephen Higgs today on 107 Point Drive, right here on Switch Radio, made for Birmingham, until 7 o'clock this evening. My only daytime show this week, actually. I had Monday off because it was football going on Monday afternoon. So I got my usual show disappeared. But here I am instead of Stephen this evening. And very nice it is to be here too. I have a local artist lined up for you after the next couple of tracks. This is Sam Smith and Burna Boy now with My Oasis.

0: It's the current one from Morgan Wallen, Been By Now, here on Switch. There's so much country music around now, on the radio, on streaming, everywhere that you go. It's almost like Dolly Parton thought, my work here is done. But of course, country music never went away in America. It was always popular. Right, now it's time to get a local artist on for you. Can't guarantee you a country song here. Let's see what we've got lined up for you. Ah, it's Charity Stowe, and the song is called Fool.
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That's what it's called. It's by Charity Stowe. That was your Midlands Music Guarantee song for 107 Point Drive. The last one from us here at Switch today, but it begins all over again tomorrow morning from 7:30. Ben Ellis on Breakfast will have the first of Friday's local artists at that time, just for you. And after the next couple of tracks, I'll be delving into the Midlands Magazine, which is full of local events, and finding something interesting to tell you all about. That is after Ariana Grande and Blue now with this one, Beautiful Spirit.

0: 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Exactly 20 to 6 now on 107 Point Drive, with Neo and Sigala and Rita Ora coming up soon. But right now, it must be time to do this.
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right now. That was Neo here on Switch, and before that, Sigala and Rita Ora with You For Me. As I said a little earlier, I have a Switchback Extra with a mini feature full of several tracks that were in the chart on this day in history. That's coming up in the second hour of the show, but I know that Stephen Higgs likes to bring you a song that you don't hear very often at around this point in the show, so I thought I'd join in with that. Let's go back to 1988 for this one, one of her many hits that year. Here's Kylie Minogue and Je ne sais pas pourquoi here on

0: That was Rick Astley playing here on Switch Radio, made for Birmingham forever and more. It's Andy Noakes in for Stephen Higgs on 107 Point Drive today. I am with you all the way through until 7 o'clock. And in the next hour of the show, I'll be taking you back in time to play some hit songs from a chart of this week in history. It's a little cut-down version of my Switchback show that I do at the weekends. I can tell you all those tracks come from the 80s. You'll find out which year soon. But it's the news and weather coming up after the lightning seeds here.
1: Lots

Just gone 6:10 now, Thursday evening. You're with Switch Radio, made for Birmingham, and it's Andy Noakes saying hello and welcome to hour two of 107-point drive. Today I'm here instead of Stephen Higgs until 7 o'clock, and coming up very soon I have a little Switchback extra for you. Five tracks that were all in the charts from this week in history in one particular year, but which one? I can tell you, all the tracks will come from 1988. That's on the way in a few minutes' time. You heard Somber, Ed Sheeran and Rudimental, and here's U2 now.

0: Zara Larsson and Mooney Long together there, and our Switchback Extra with those hits from this week in 1988 is on the way soon on Switch after a new track from Bloc Party, and that's next.
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1: That's what it's called, and it's by Block Party. It is brand new here on Switch. It's Andy on 107 Point Drive, and every Sunday between 5 and 7 in the evening, same time slot as this show, in other words, I count down a classic chart from this week in history. It's called Switchback, and I'm going to bring you a cut-down version of that very thing right now. Five songs that were all in the UK Top 40 Singles Chart for the week ending the 3rd of September 1988, many of which you don't usually hear very often on the radio. That's what Switchback is all about, bringing you those tunes. We start with this one, which was a new entry at number 18 on the chart. A bit of a comeback single for them at the time. It's Level 42 and Heaven in My Hands. Hey!

Those were our first two tracks from the chart of this week in 1988 on this switchback cut-down version on 107.Point Drive. Level 42, new entry at 18 with Heaven in My Hands, and just now Touchy from Aha, climbing 14 to number 12. And also climbing 14 places, it was this one, moving up to a peak spot of number 6. It's a double A-side from Bomb the Bass, Mega Blast, and the one I'm going to play you now. This is Don't Make Me Wait.

A brilliant pure pop song there from the PWL stable. Brother Beyond, The Harder I Try, here on Switch. This week in 1988, moving up one place to number two. That's as far as it would get. And before that, Bomb the Bass featuring Lorraine on vocals. She is Bradley from S Club 7's mum, by the way. It was Don't Make Me Wait that I played you. But none of them could dislodge the song that was top of the chart this week in 88 for the fifth and final week. Yaz and the Plastic Population, The Only Way Is Up.

0: I don't think that will ever sound anything other than brilliant to you. It's The Only Way Is Up from Yaz and the Plastic Population here on Switch Radio, made for Birmingham. This week back in 1988, it's final week at number one on the charts. And if you like that, don't forget, I do a full top 40 countdown of a chart from this week in history every Sunday between 5 and 7 in the evening on Switchback. And if you like your 80s music, this coming weekend, I have an 80s chart for you. So I hope you'll join me for that. On the way soon as 107 Point Drive continues, it'll be a song from Olivia Dean.
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3: Here's Alex, pedalling off to work. And here's Nikki, driving off for a morning coffee. You know the drill, Nikki. Allow at least 1.5 metres when overtaking cyclists, or more if driving over 30 miles per hour. And for horse riders, like Joe on Daisy here, slow down to under 10 miles per hour and allow at least 2 metres. 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

It's Olivia Dean and Man I Need here on Switch. It's Andy Noakes, but only until 7. And I can tell you that tonight's entertainment is very much rock-based. In case you don't know already, here's how the schedule lines up for Thursday. It's Andy Fox after me with The Rock Show, all kinds of metal featured there. And for the heavier side of things, you'll want The Beer Man Show. He's on between 10 and midnight. Here's Teddy Swims now and Break Up in Reverse.

Let's take that here on Switch Radio, made for Birmingham. And that just about does it from me, Andy Noakes, on this edition of 107 Point Drive. Thank you very much indeed for listening. I'll be back on Sunday from 5 for 2 hours of classic hits from a chart of this week in history. Please do join me for my Switchback show. As I said earlier, I've got a great chart from the 80s to count down for you. And I'll also be back on 107 Point Drive in a week's time, next Thursday, covering for Stephen Higgs again. And the man who has that job for you tomorrow from 5, I can tell you, will be Jack Cole, so please make him welcome, won't you? Enjoy the rest of your Thursday. I'll leave you with Human Nature by Gary Clale, and Andy Fox with The Rock Show is next.

A very good evening, greetings and a warm welcome to the home of rock with me, Andy Fox, in charge for 3 hours of the very best in classic to modern rock, prog to metal and all things in between. Now, it's another busy week on the rock show. Tonight I speak with Megan Parnell, the front person of the band Bywater Call, the Canadian roots blues rock band who've just released a new album called Broken Souvenirs. We'll remember a very good friend of the programme, the one and only Bernie Marsden, who has a new posthumous album, Stage, live performances from recorded from 1996 to 2019. And talking of tributes, yes, we will pay a rock tribute to the Queen of Country, Dolly Parton, who passed away earlier this week. And if that's not enough, we'll also have rock history, rock news, and this week's rare track.

Yes, it's time to rock with yours truly, Andy Fox, for The Rock Show, a three-hour delight that you can enjoy live, listen again on your line, or online, should I say, radio, DAB, smart speakers, mobile, or various websites, Mixcloud or Amazon or Apple Podcast. There really is no excuse. Now, tonight we bring you something a little different as we bring you Bywater Call from Toronto, Canada, and chat with Megan Parnell, their lead singer. They're a kind of roots rock and soul band on their fourth studio album, Broken Souvenirs, and we'll get the lowdown on that later, and they're touring the UK early next year. Our featured album comes from an old dear friend of the programme, Mr. Bernie Marsden, who has a posthumous album, Stage, out this week on the third anniversary of his passing in August 2023. And also, we will be paying tribute to the one and only Dolly Parton with a bit of a rock slant. We have an interesting story about how she came to do a track with Peter Frampton. So a very slightly different feel to tonight's programme, but we still have plenty of new music, plus the usual rock history, rock news and rare track chosen by a listener. So with Bywater Call taking their name from an area of New Orleans, I thought we'd start with some American geography tonight. Firstly, Boston, of course, who released their classic debut album in August 1976. That's 50 years ago this month. It broke sales records, becoming the best-selling debut album in the US at the time, selling over 17 million and then over 21 million worldwide. It went 17 times platinum in the States. And they will actually release a 50th anniversary of that 76 debut, featuring unreleased demos, a new interview with Tom Scholz, and all new photographs. Boston's first album, as I said, became one of the best-selling debut albums in music history. Then it was Kansas, from Kansas, of course, who started in the mid-70s and had a massive worldwide hit with Carry On Wayward Son in 1976. They released 16 studio albums from 1974 to 2020, selling over 15 million, with three of them going platinum. That track I played you, called What's On My Mind, was actually the follow-up to Carry On Wayward Son, and also released in 1976. Then from the late 80s, early 90s, LA Guns. You see what I did there? Boston, Kansas and LA, who featured, of course, Tracy Guns, who originally had teamed up with Axl Rose and Izzy Stradlin and Duff McKagan as Hollywood Rose. LA Guns regrouped with British singer Phil Lewis and released the debut album in 1988. They've released 15 studio albums from 1988 to 2025 and are still active. Now, a new album coming out in September the 4th, that's a couple of weeks, is Fire and Vengeance from Ricky Warwick. Guest appearances from Phil Collin, Doug Aldridge, Charlie Starr and Darren Holden. He has a new single called Last Chance to Dance. And speaking about the album, he says, I always wanted to make an album that captures everything I love about rock and roll. Its power to bring people together, to make us dance and connect with one another, even in a world that often feels consumed by fire and vengeance. At its core, this record is about finding hope and unity in the chaos. I'm going to be speaking to him soon for a future rock show interview. He's a regular on the programme. So this is brand new from Ricky Warwick.

Continuing the sort of geographical theme, Canadian band Nickelback originally wanted to be called Nickel Creek, which is in Alaska, because they're from Canada, of course. But there was already a band called Nickel Creek from California. However, Nickelback have had considerable success under that name, selling over 50 million albums worldwide since 1996, with a new album Everything Under the Sun, their 11th album, and that new track called Leave Me Behind from it. Other tracks from the forthcoming new album are called Rattle That Cage, we played that one, Chasing Famous, good title, Bottled Dreams, and Technicolor Statement. Now, a new posthumous album called Stages comes out from Bernie Marsden, released exactly 3 years after his passing. Stages featured edited highlights from four of Bernie Marsden's live shows, including the Notodden Blues Festival in Norway in 1996, the Radcliffe Centre in Buckingham in 2008, which was an acoustic set, Keeping the Blues Alive from 2019, and Under the Bridge in London 2020. Conquest Music's Alan Bambra said, Bernie was such a charismatic and witty person. In his understated way, he would manage to have an audience engaged and involved within a couple of songs. We felt that his inspiration series would be incomplete without including a glimpse of the magic that he conjured up on stage. There were so many great live recordings in his archive, it was tough to limit the album to just two discs, sampling four different shows. Our featured album this evening, I think you'll recognise most of them.

0: The album is called Stages. It's brand new, posthumous release from Bernie Marsden. That was, of course, Walking in the Shadow of the Blues. Now, while we're on the subject of live music, in its eighth year, Stone Dead is another UK independent festival held at Newark Showground in Nottinghamshire. It takes place on Saturday, 29th of August, one day only, headlined by Europe, with Accept, Magnum, Battle Beast, Armored Saint, The Damn Truth, Crobots, Amosfell and Ethoria. Europe have a new album, their 12th studio album, called Come This Madness, out September 25th, and they will headline Stone Dead. Then in September and October, they play Glasgow, Wolverhampton and London, and 25 dates in Europe.
1: Hi everybody, Joey Tempest here from the band Europe, and of course you're listening to Andy Fox. Here's a track from my band Europe.

typically over the top. That is German band Accept. They are special guests at Stone Dead. They've sold 17 million albums worldwide. Who knew? With the current lineup of Wolf Hoffman, Mark Tornillo, Huey Lewis, not Huey Lewis, Huey Lewis, Philip Schess, Martin Moptic, and Christopher Williams. That, of course, is the title track from their classic album, Metal Heart. Now, the current lineup of Magnum, with Bob Catley, Rick Benton, Lee Morris, Dennis Ward, and guitarist Brendan O'Reilly, are endorsed by Tony Clarkin's daughter Dion, with a forthcoming album curated from Tony Clarkin's archive. They'll also play further UK dates in Northampton, London, Frome, Newcastle, Glasgow, Wolverhampton, Norwich, ending on the 4th of October.

0: From the album Storyteller's Night, of course, it was All England's Eyes. Magnum are third on the bill this weekend. Stone Dead, enjoy if you're going.
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0: This week in 1975, Queen began their recording their operatic masterpiece Bohemian Rhapsody at Rockfield Studios in Monmouth. Frontman Freddie, who wrote the song, directed the band during the sessions. Mercury, May and Taylor sang their parts for 10 to 12 hours a day over a three-week period, resulting in over 180 overdubs. 6 Minute Suite has since been inducted into the Grammy Hall of Fame and was named the most streamed song of the 20th century. And this week in 2023, like Bernie Marsden, the founder member of the band FM, alongside his brother Steve, Chris Overland, passed away this week in 2023. He formed Wildlife with his brother and renowned drummer Simon Kirk. Then they went on to form the new band FM, which included Pete Jupp and Merv Goldsworthy. Their debut album, Indiscreet, was released in 1986 and covered and was a... and considered a rock, a melodic rock masterpiece. And they followed out with Tough It Out in 1989, which was a UK top 40. However, Chris decided to leave in 1990.

0: I always love that intro that Chris did on that song. Let Love Be the Leader from FM, in memory of Chris Overland from the band FM, who passed this week in 2023.
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0: Judas Priest successfully defended himself against a lawsuit after two fans attempted suicide whilst they were listening to the Stained Class album. Both fans eventually died, one immediately from a shotgun wound and the other on a second attempt 3 years later by an overdose. Prosecution claimed that there was subliminal message in the group's music that caused the two 17-year-olds to carry out the suicide pact in 1985. It was thrown out of court. 76, the Rolling Stones, Tensy Celin and Skinner, Todd Rundgren's Utopia, Hot Tuna all appeared at the Nebworth Festival in Hertfordshire. Tickets were £4.50. And talking of the Stones, Charlie Watts died at a London hospital this week in 2021. Originally, he was just 80 years old. Originally trained as a graphic artist, Watts developed an interest in jazz at a young age and joined the band Blues Incorporated. He started playing drums in London's Rhythm and Blues Club, where he met bandmates Mick Jagger, Keith Richards and Brian Jones. In January 63, he left Blues Incorporated and joined the Rolling Stones as drummer and remained with the group for 58 years. That's some legacy, isn't it?

0: Welcome back to Hour 2. That was the band Bywater Call and Holler from their album Shepherd. They come from Toronto, Canada, seven-piece southern rock, soul, roots and blues band, and were formed in 2017 and fronted by vocalist Megan Parnell and guitarist Dave Barnes. After releasing a debut album in 2019 and then a follow-up in 2022, third album, Shepherd, was named Blues Rock Album of the Year in 2024. They played various festivals across the UK, Europe and America, and also played on Joe Bonamassa's Keeping the Blues Alive cruise, and supported the likes of the Black Keys, Blackberry Smoke, Beth Hart and Robert John and The Wreck. They've just released a fourth studio album called Broken Souvenirs, followed by an extensive international tour, which will include UK shows early next year, playing 10 dates across the country. So I recently caught up with Megan Parnell and asked firstly a little bit about the history of the band.
1: We're a seven-piece southern soul roots rock to use only a few words, band out of Toronto, Canada. And Dave, the guitar player, and my partner started the band very late 2016. It was a thought of ours to move forward in 2017. We started working on it. It's the first original project we've ever done. So we were kind of starting from scratch and started with a five-piece. As soon as we got any kind of a festival slot, we added a horn section. And we have been traveling all over Europe, UK, US, and Canada with that seven-piece band ever since.
0: So apparently you're inspired by New Orleans quite a bit, I've heard.
1: For sure. The band name comes from New Orleans. Bywater is a neighborhood right next to the French Quarter. And Dave and I, you know, really fell in love with the city, as most people do, but just how music kind of permeates everything and how it makes you feel. So we definitely take how the music in New Orleans makes us feel. We like to want to incorporate that feeling into our music, not necessarily, you know, New Orleans music specifically, although we do use some of those influences in some of the tunes, but just how it makes you feel.
0: And you released the debut album in 2019. But the and Remain in 2022, but the one that got you a lot of recognition was of course Shepherd.
1: Well, Shepherd was so very proud of that album. It's the first album we self produced, and that one was all done completely in-house. Our drummer worked as the engineer. We recorded all of it at his apartment at the time, and he recorded and mixed it, and the band collectively kind of functioned as producer for that tune. So we were really happy with how it was received, for sure.
0: Why did you think that one in particular resonated, particularly in the UK? Because you won awards for it and everything, didn't you?
1: We were nominated. We've been nominated in the UK a few times for International Blues Artist of the Year, which is amazing and an honor that, you know, we're even considered, which is really great. I think it's a few reasons. I think we had just started touring in the UK the year before we released that album. So we had started growing our following there. And definitely we're working, it being our third release and us having our own handle on it, we could really kind of direct the release ourselves too. So we definitely focused on the UK. So it reached more people, I think, maybe than the first two albums did. But also it was our third time writing an album. So we, you know, we're still trying to perfect what we're doing, and I think every time we've released an album, I think we get better at what we're doing anyway. I think that anyway. well, yeah, so Shepherd.

it's you have to find a way to describe people. And I mean, it's an honor to be compared to, I think, any vocalist who's made a name for themselves. Adele is a beast. So I will take a grittier Adele for sure.

0: talk about the new one then, Broken Souvenirs. That's an interesting title to start off with.
1: Yeah, the title comes from the first tune that we wrote for the album that we've been playing the longest also, a beautiful song called Clutter, which is, you know, essentially about kind of clearing out the things in your life that maybe don't apply anymore. Okay. And knowing that if somebody else is doing that, you might be kind of on the list, you know, and you have to deal with that. There's a lot of really beautiful imagery in that tune. And I think the line about, just like a broken souvenir is a great one. And it just felt right.
0: One I really like is Hold Me Down.
1: Yeah. So we wanted to dive a bit more into soul for this album, and Hold Me Down was, along with a couple others on the album, kind of our retro soul. We wanted to do a lot of melding old and new ideas. So something that feels contemporary, but also feels really, really familiar. So Dave kind of started with the groove and had a bit of an idea for the melody, but I had been digging a lot into Alabama Shakes and Black Pumas. And I was like, how about if we start the tune kind of with this, like, kind of Brittany Howard, almost like screamy type thing. And that really kind of helped the song take shape. And it's

0: Just, I don't know, it just kind of makes you feel good. It's got a really good vibe to it.
1: Another one with an interesting title. I love this. Is This Thing On?
0: Yeah. So that was our last single that we did before the full album dropped. That song is like lyrically 100% Dave and just really beautiful. It's about being an artist, and putting your stuff out there, how vulnerable that is, putting yourself out to the world and not really knowing what's coming back, if anybody's listening, how it'll be received, if it'll be received at all.
1: Get it. Yeah, get
0: And
1: it.
0: we workshopped the melody a little bit together, but lyrically that tune's all his. I really love that song.
1: Ain't No Friend of Mine. Love that.
0: Yeah, I
1: A bit
0: mean,
1: more
0: we sort
1: rocky, isn't it, that one?
0: yeah, we in every case we like to take the audience on a journey. So we definitely want some stuff that they can, really kind of let loose to. And we passed that song kind of back and forth for a while, and then settled on that Ain't No Friend of Mine as a theme and something a little bit more heavy hitting and blues rock, and it came together nicely.
1: Now, No One Else has a very Amy Winehouse feel.
0: For sure. Again, kind of fitting into that like retro soul, but maybe skewing a little bit more modern with that one. And there's some really cool horn lines that come in there. And we wanted to, Andrew, our keyboard player, who this is his first album with us, he has a project that's kind of a little bit more synth based at home, and we wanted to incorporate some of those ideas that he had, and this was a perfect platform for that, this
1: Cool.
0: song.
1: I mean, for the outsider and introducing maybe the band to the first time, there's a little bit of Al Green in there. There's a little bit of Aretha in there. And there's also a little bit of Janis Joplin in there, if I may say so.
0: For sure. It's an obvious comparison for me. I get it a lot, which is an honor. Again, I love that. And I think, there's a bit of a rawness and an honesty to what we put out there that I think is something that Janis Joplin and Aretha and Amy and all that stuff, all of those people had in their music. So, I mean, you need a way to kind of describe the music, and it's helpful to compare to things that people are familiar with. I think, we're always trying to carve out our own path, but we also have tons and tons of influences, and that makes its way into the music.

0: You've done the Joe Bonamassa cruise. I've got to ask you how that was. Done it? Is it twice you've done it?
1: We've done three. The first one we we've done the Caribbean twice. The first one we did was the last Mediterranean cruise that they did out of Greece. It's fantastic. It's a really good time. It's amazing to be around so many musicians of different stages in their career. I love that Joe keeps space for emerging artists on those cruises. And we've made really good friends with a lot of the artists. I say to people, I feel like the cruise was the first time I really started feeling like we were in a community of musicians. And that after we did the first cruise and the following cruises, we come across the musicians that we've played on those cruises with a few times a year. And it feels like you're not so alone. It can feel a little bit lonely, you know, being out there on the road and writing at home and putting out releases. So feeling that we're all kind of in this together is a nice thing for sure.
0: Community, so to speak.
1: Yeah. And it's just a really good time, you know.
0: And is Joe a fan?
1: I think so. We don't talk to him much, but he's definitely mentioned us on his show, which is great. And you know, we've become pretty good friends with his team as well. He surrounds himself with amazing people. So, yeah.
0: Cool. He released the live album Sunshine. That was last year, wasn't it?
1: Yes.
0: But you have been busy. Well, to my knowledge, you have been very busy on the road. You've played over 100 shows to 11 countries. You're playing across the States and Canada up to December the 5th. So that's quite a big undertaking.
1: I think we will probably hit around 150 this year. I mean, it's part of kind of getting yourself out there and getting seen, and it's not all cruises and glamour, but it's a strange, fun life, and yeah.
0: And you must enjoy it with seven of you on the road.
1: Yeah, it's a challenge touring with a band of that size, but you know, we've been doing that. Our first tour was a European tour. Our first tour anywhere was a almost 8-week European tour in 2020 in January and February, and had to take a little break after we got back from that because of COVID. But we've been touring pretty consistently after that since early 2022. So you get used to it and you find ways to make touring enjoyable for everybody.
0: And then you're doing Europe in early 2027, including, hot news, the 12 UK shows. Am I right in thinking it'll be your fourth headline of the UK or third?
1: No, you're right. That's our fourth. Right. I think we did the first one in the fall of 2023.
0: Yeah, that's what I've got, yeah.
1: Yeah, it's been a nice build. We're excited to be back. That January, February run is mainly for the UK. I think we're doing like three shows outside of that. Mm-hmm. So yeah, it's gonna be a great time. It's weird. This is the first year. 2026 is the first year we haven't been to the UK since 2023. So we're anxious to get back there at the beginning of next year.
0: And do you find the audiences different in the UK or no?
1: I think audience, it's a hard question because I think even from like city to city in a country, you can get a very different audience. The audience in Scotland is a little bit different from the audience in Manchester or in Glasgow is different than Manchester. Mm. But we've always enjoyed the audiences in the UK. It's we have a lot of really dedicated fans over there, and they've helped us grow over the last, you know, 3 years, which has been really amazing. Like, so yeah, we love the audience. Yeah. I mean, touring, always touring. The album, new album's out now. So, Dave's got some ideas brewing. So we're going to start writing, working on some new music. The goal is to have, you know, at least a handful of new tunes to be playing for you guys when we come over in January and February. But it'll be our first tour with the Broken Souvenirs album on the on side stage with us. So that'll be great too.

I think you'll agree. Oh, sorry. I think you'll agree, something a little different for the rock show, but nevertheless, fine band, Bywater Call, out of Canada, and lovely chat there with Megan Parnell, the front person, from the new album we played you, Ain't No Friend of Mine, No One Else, and How Long, and classic track from the previous album, Shepherd, was called Holler. I'm sure we're going to hear more from that particular band in the future. Okay, let's move on with the second track from our featured album, from the one, the only, the legend that was Bernie Marsden.

Great stuff from Bernie Marsden from the new album Stages. Bernie Marsden's live version of a Whitesnake track originally on the 1981 album Come and Get It, which got to number 2 in the UK chart, only kept off the top from Adam and the Ants. Coming up in about 5 minutes, we're going to do a little tribute to Dolly Parton with a great story from Peter Frampton. But in the meantime, American guitarist Richie Kotzen, ex-Poison, Mr. Big, Winery Dogs and Smith & Kotzen, will release a new solo single, Ivory Queen, from a possible forthcoming solo album. We don't have a title or details yet. He stresses not about a woman. Okay. He's released 22 solo albums as well as 8 with other bands.

0: There's a lot of love going around for that band at the moment. German band Velvet Rush, fronted by Sandra Lan, released a new track, The Sound of Letting Go. We played you their last single, Nature of the Beast. People seem to like that one. They'll embark on their very first headline tour in April 2027. Sadly, only in their native Germany. They played Wacken, though, and Made of Stone Festival. Now, as we all know, country music legend and icon Dolly Parton passed away this week, aged 80. She branched out into rock music in 2023 with the star-studded album Rockstar, which featured the likes of Rob Halford, Steven Tyler, Peter Frampton, Stevie Nicks, Elton John, Ann Wilson, Paul McCartney, John Fogerty, Joan Jett, and more. In fact, it was her final studio album. Got to number 5 in the UK and number 3 in the US of A, and earned her a Classic Rock magazine cover and sold over 500,000. I've got a couple of, well, one story from Peter Frampton, so I'm going to relay that one to you first and then play you the track that she did with Frampton, which of course was one of his songs.
1: Dolly's screaming, she wants to do, she's so thrilled, she wants to do Baby I Love You Way With You. I heard that Dolly was starting to do, or in the middle of doing, her Rockstar album, because she had turned down the nomination to start with, because she just said, I'm a country singer. I'm not a rock and roller. So she said, I'm very honored. And then no one would let her off the hook. So the public even went along with it, because everyone loves her so much. They said, go for it, Dolly. So she then made another statement saying, okay, I'm going to, against my better judgment, I'm going to accept this nomination, but I promise that I'm going to do, my next record will be a rock record. So I got my manager to call up the producer and said, Peter would love to, if it's possible, if you got an open track for a solo on the album somewhere. Kent Wells, the producer, called me up and said, Peter. I said, yes. Hi, Ken. He said, is that all you want to do? Just a solo? I said, absolutely. I said, I'm sure all the duet slots are filled. He said, well, hang on a minute. So he said, would you ever be okay with Dolly doing one of your numbers with you? I said, let me think about that. Yes. So he said, give me a minute. So he literally gave me a couple of minutes, called me back, and said, Dolly's screaming, she wants to do, she's so thrilled, she wants to do Baby I Love You Way With You. So I said, oh my God, I got chills thinking about it. The funny thing was, I said, when we were on this first phone call, Kent and I said, that's amazing, man. I can't thank you enough. But I did lowball you with the solo thing. Is there another song that I could play a solo on? Because that's all I called up for, you know. And he said, well, let me think. She's got one she wrote. Would you be okay with playing the solo on Let It Be? I said, I think so. Is it who I think it is singing it with her? And he said, yeah. And it's Ringo on drums and Mick Fleetwood on tambourine. I said, oh, my God. I'm not going to do a Beatles solo, though. It'll have to be something different. Is that okay? He said, that's what I want. I want it to be updated. I'm the only guy that's on two tracks. But, oh, my God, it was such a thrill. My family and I were, my kids and everything, they'd heard it, and they were just, like, so thrilled. Because she's so loved worldwide and does so much for so many people.

0: That was Peter Frampton and Dolly Parton on the Rockstar album. Him talking about the fact that Dolly wanted to record that track, Baby I Love Your Way, which of course was famously used on his Frampton Comes Alive album. Dolly won a Lifetime Grammy in 2011. She played Glastonbury with Rishi Sambora in 2014. And she released over 50 albums, including 41 top 10 country albums, and sold over 100 million albums worldwide. Dolly Parton's legacy is one of love, compassion and resilience. With a seven-decade career, she inspired multiple generations of artists and fans with her music and an unwavering commitment to making the world a better place. Her songs will continue to resonate with people of all ages, and her philanthropic work will have a lasting impact. It seems to me everyone loved Dolly. Of course they did.
1: I've been around long enough for people to pretty much figure that out, but I like to think of myself, you know, as a giving person, a caring person, a fun-loving person. I love to work. I love to be happy. Nobody's always happy, but I wake up every morning. If things are not right, I try to set about trying to make them right. I'm a very spiritual person. So I really think, I know I'm a phony looking person, but I know I look artificial, but I'd like to believe that I'm totally real, where it really counts. Because I was not a natural beauty, so of course I'm going to overdo it and try to, you know, create my own little look. And so I'm just a country girl that wanted to do good. And thank God, and because of God, I have done good. And I'm grateful. I would like to think I do. But there are lots of people more talented than me. But I've always had more guts than I've got talent. I've always just decided that this is what I do, and this is the gifts God gave me, and I'm going to make the most of it. So I just go for it. Because who knows why we're really here, and who knows where we're really going. We have hopes that there's something more, but what if there's not? Let's just make the most of what we can right here.
2: Why in the world would anybody want to be in rock and roll?
3: 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It's her passion.
2: That's passion? 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

Told you wouldn't be forgetting Mr. Bernie Marsden. So, classic tracking from Whitesnake in the third and final hour as we continue to remember Bernie. He played on 5 studio albums from Whitesnake, writing over 25 songs for them, including hits like Here I Go Again, Fool for Your Lovin', Ready and Willing, Love Hunter, and many more. But Child of Babylon was written by Bernie and David Coverdale and featured on the Come and Get It album from 1981. And then it was Bernie's post-Whitesnake band, Alaska. They recorded 2 albums, Heart of the Storm in 1984 and The Pack in 1985, neither of which did very well, but there were some good songs on it. And I play that one particularly because Bernie sat in my car and listened to a track, and I can't tell you what it is, not because I can't tell you, but because it would be a bit unfair. And he listened to the track on a, I played it on cassette in my car, and he said, God, I really like that track. He said, I like the groove. And next thing I know, he's written that song, SOS, which I have to say sounded quite similar. But it wasn't, you know, it wasn't a rip-off. It was just the groove, you know, that sort of plodding kind of drum beat, as it were. So, well done, Bernie. SOS from Alaska. And we will finish with some Bernie Marsden as well. Now, with a little bit more of a soulful feel to this week's programme, this week's rare track was chosen by a gentleman called Stuart Bryant, who chose Little Caesar's version of Aretha Franklin's Chain of Fools, which I thought fitted quite well because Megan Parnell talked about Aretha Franklin. Chain of Fools was a hit from 1990, and whilst it was only a minor hit, apparently MTV didn't like the band, Little Caesar, saying they looked like a gang of Hell's Angels. It's a bit unkind, isn't it? The band still tour with 3 original members, including Ron Young on vocals. They supported Ty Kettle on a tour in 2024 of the UK. This is tonight's rare track, Little Caesar and Chain of Fools.

Now, here's a quick question for you. How many of you know or think you know who that was? I bet you don't. I bet you don't know. In fact, it was a new track released by Jefferson Starship called Jetpack. They released 11 albums, had several lineup changes. Current vocalist Kathy Richardson, plus longtime members David Freiberg and Donny Baldwin. They're currently on tour with Deep Purple in the States. And like I said, that's a brand new track from them. They've been going 6 decades as either Jefferson Airplane or now Jefferson Starship. And that is brand new from them, called Jetpack. So there you go. Now, as I mentioned a couple of weeks ago, Kiss have released a live album from August 1976 from Anaheim Stadium, California. It was at the time a monumental show for Kiss, with more than 42,000 people there, one of the largest crowds the band had played to at that point. It's now been released as Kiss Destroys Anaheim 76, recorded by Eddie Kramer on the Destroyer tour on August 20th, 1976. So it's kind of like 50 years to the day, almost. The Destroyer tour was the first time, also, they played the UK, and they played Manchester, Birmingham, and London.

Kisses are the how they only how they know, with Do You Love Me, from the Anaheim Stadium show in 1976, and that's now released as Kiss Destroys Anaheim 76 as a live album. Coming up, by the way, on the show over the next few weeks, next week we're going to be talking to Steve Rothery, who's done an album with Steve Hackett called The Roaring Waves. It's an instrumental album, but he also talks a little bit about Marillion as well, so that'll be on the show next week. The week after that, we'll have an interview with the band Mastodon, an interview with Troy Sanders for their new album. And then, as I said earlier, I'm talking to Ricky Warwick. I've also done something with Robin Trower for his new album called Shine. So there's plenty coming up on your favourite rock show, wherever you may listen. And thank you for doing that. And don't forget, you can always check it out at mixcloud.com/GTFM rock show if you want to listen again, or if you missed any. I really appreciate that. And the fact that we had so many people tuning in for the Ian Gill interview was great. But don't be afraid to listen to other ones as well. Now, American blues rock singer-songwriter Sari Shore released four albums, including one with Robin Trower, funny enough, in 2023. Her new album, Running Wild, is her new album, with the single Mister in the Middle. She plays London and Lexington, excuse me, on 29th of September before starting a European tour.

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Classic to modern rock, progressive to metal, and all things in between.

New single from the prolific Joanne Shaw Taylor. It's called The Girl That You Loved Before from her album The Trouble With Love, out in October. She's playing US shows throughout August until October. That's across the states. I don't think there's any UK shows planned just yet. Right, we're going to play a third and final track from Mr. Bernie Marsden, the album called Stage. It's a live set from four different shows that he did. It's kind of edited highlights from them. And I think you might well know this

Ain't No Love in the Heart of the City from Burnie, of course, from Stage. This week's rock news, lots to get in. Def Leppard guitarist Vivian Campbell's revealed his cancer has returned after he underwent a bone marrow transplant last year. 63-year-old Campbell was diagnosed with a blood cancer lymphoma back in 2013, and alongside still performing with Def Leppard and Last in Line, he's received numerous treatments over the years to obviously get rid of it. In January 2025, Vivian underwent very hardcore chemo leading up to a bone marrow transplant. Told fans afterwards he was overjoyed that he was in remission for the first time in 12 or 13 years. However, Vivian revealed that his cancer has returned. However, it doesn't affect his positive outlook on life. Well, I think you have to keep moving forward. And I do think that's what helped me, even though it was a really low ebb with treatment. He said, unfortunately, it didn't stick, so the cancer returned. I'm continuing treatments to manage it. Life is for living, and I encourage everyone to look after their own health. Absolutely. Foo Fighters have announced as the very special guest to AC/DC's upcoming concert in St. Louis, Missouri, taking a detour from their own global stadium tour. Foos will fill in for their friends, the Pretty Reckless, at the concert in front of 66,000 fans at the Dome and American Center on Tuesday, 8th of September. AC/DC say the performance brings two generations of rock's biggest live acts together for a one-night-only event. Dave Grohl said it's literally a dream come true for his band to share the stage with AC/DC. Ozfest organizers have officially confirmed the festival will take place at Birmingham's Villa Park in 2027. Ozfest 27 at Aston Villa's Villa Park. More info on everything coming soon, says the social media channel. Text is posted alongside an area photo of Villa Park during the setup for Black Sabbath and Ozzy Osbourne's Back to the Beginning in 2025. Ozzy died just 17 days, of course, after that farewell show. Also, we've got to find a lot of young, new talent because that's what Dad would have wanted. Concurring, Jack added, that's what Ozfest was all about. The second stage was the incubator that so many guys came out of. And talking of AC/DC, which we were just, former AC/DC drummer Chris Slade has announced his retirement from drumming at the age of 79, bringing an end to a professional career that has lasted more than six decades. Slade announced his decision in a video posted on August 22nd, explaining the ongoing health problems following a stroke were the main reason for his retirement. He said, it's with heavy heart I'm announcing my retirement from drumming. I'm nearly 80 years old. He'd been playing professionally since he was 16 when he began working with Welsh singer Tom Jones. He said, I've had a good innings, thanking the fans who are attending his shows as well as the current band, the Chris Slade Timeline. He said, what happened was I had a stroke, and as you probably know, about 7 years ago, a small stroke that got worse. Slade admitted that he hoped to continue performing into his 80s like some of his contemporaries. I'm really jealous of people, but I can't do it. It's with heavy heart. Bye for now. Chris started with Tom Jones in 1965-69, then joined Manfred Mann's Earth Band from 1972 to 1978, played on albums by Denny Lane, Gary Newman, David Gilmour, The Firm with Jimmy Page and Paul Rodgers, then joined AC/DC for four albums in the 90s, and then two albums with Asia and two with Damage Control that featured Pete Way, Spike and Robin George. With Manfred Mann's Earth Band, he played on eight albums, two top 20s and half a dozen hit singles. This was one of them.

0: Might be showing my age here, but I remember that band filling in for Ritchie Blackmore's Rainbow at Cardiff Castle when they supported Queen in 1976. Yes, that's 50 years ago. Probably this, well, this summer. And Queen were on their sort of Day of the Races tour. And Man from Man's Earth Band really impressed me. I didn't know too much about them. That, of course, from them is Blinded by the Light. So next week on the show, Steve Rothery from Marillion, really, but he's also done an album with Steve Hackett called The Roaring Wave. So that'll be our interview guest next week. So I hope you can join me for that. Appreciate tonight's been a little different, but we do like all colours in the rock music spectrum. We've had everything from Nickelback to Bywater Call, Boston to Europe, and Dolly Parton to Bernie Marsden. And in fact, that's where we're going to finish tonight's show. And a track that's not on the album Stages, but if you remember and you're a long-term listener, 3 years ago we paid an hour-long tribute to Bernie Marsden, and this particular version of this particular track was one of the most loved and requested at the time. So, until the very next time, from me, Andy Fox, whatever you do, keep doing the things that make you feel good. I'm going to say a very good night and indeed God bless, because here we go again.
1: Okay, one more. This is kind of close to my heart.

Yes, hello, and of course, a huge welcome. It is Thursday night, you're listening to Switch, and I'm the Beer Man. Going to be keeping you company for the next couple of hours, and as you may have already gathered, with the opening of our Beermageddon anthem tonight, it's that kind of year, that time of year even, we are going to be doing a Beermageddon special. We did open up with the Beermageddon anthem, courtesy of Cutting Edge. Was first performed by Razorblade Smile, and then Roddy re-recorded it with Cutting Edge, gave Beermageddon all the rights, so we can now sell that as our charity single, raising money for Rock Against Child Pornography and Abuse, who of course are the charity at Beermageddon. We've got another single coming up a little later in the show. We're going to be hitting all the bands who are appearing over the weekend, and I am going to kick off on the Friday, and there's a lot going on the Thursday, but we'll cover that a little later. We're going to kick off on the Friday, opening up at about 5:30 in the afternoon. We do have High Estate. They are making a triumphant return. They are the cruise choice, the cruise pick, to come back and perform and open up the festival for 2026. We've got them right now. They were absolutely smashing last year at Beermageddon. They are going to smash it again. High Estate and Feeding on Corpses.

In fact, around this time, we'll have done Taskmaster and everyone will be doing the Cheesy Disco. I've not even mentioned about those, have I? Taskmaster, we piloted last year. It went down an absolute storm. We had Schoolblazer Girl, we had Mustard Man, we had and then Dead Dad Obituary Guy. If you had to be there, but yeah, Dead Dad Obituary Guy, that just went down like a sack of coal, you know what I mean? But yeah, it was so much fun. Taskmaster returns on the Thursday this year. So if you're listening next week, you've missed Taskmaster, but you can come tomorrow. It's all timey things. It's really weird when you know you're talking to people next week as well as this week. It's very strange. And of course, I mentioned the Cheesy Disco. You have not lived until you have seen a load of metalheads doing the Macarena or dancing the night away to the Spice Girls. It happens with Cheesy Steve and his disco on the Thursday nights. We've mentioned it as well, the Friday. We're talking about the Friday opening up proceedings, our high estate. We also have our fancy dress on the Friday. We got a kiddies one earlier on in the afternoon. In the afternoon on Friday, 1 o'clock, we've got Jamageddon. All right, this is going to be a huge festival jam. All right, so all the musicians out there can come along and get on a stage. We're going to have a stage set up out the back and they can all play along and have a good jam. Here's the best part. You don't really have, you don't have to bring your musician credentials. You can pretend. You can say you are the best singer in the world. And you can get on the microphone and you can have a bloody good go. You may get heckled, but it can happen. Jamageddon on the Friday afternoon. Like I said, we're doing a kiddies disco, Jamageddon, all about family, all about the kids. They're the ones who are going to be paying for our retirements, you know, attending the festival in many years to come, buying the tickets then. So look after the kiddies. We've got a kids disco, kiddies fancy dress, all going on a Friday afternoon, 5:30. We've got the music starting. You just heard High Estates. Then next, you will know these from here in Birmingham. Yeah, basically the godfather of metal here in Birmingham, Johnny Doom. He has got his new project, his new band, Death Fiend, and I can't remember if it was Waddy's birthday day or if it was a slaughterhouse that I went to. One of the two. Death Fiend, so damn good. But with such a pedigree, it's not surprising, is it? So yes, they're coming to play on the Friday. You will get Death Fiend. This is Watch Them Cry.

The Fiend and Watch Them Crawl. They are going to be appearing on the stage on the Friday night at Beermageddon Festival. If you've just joined us, tonight is all about the Geddon. It's all about the Geddon. We're playing literally all the bands in 1 2-hour show. So, absolutely loads to look forward to tonight. If you've not got your tickets yet, they are available, beermageddon.co.uk. So, yes, you can get your tickets now. Right, so we'll continue with our Friday night. This is actually a first. For the first time, this will be our 14th festival. For the first time, we have got co-headliners on the Friday. Now, what basically happens is the Friday headline slot is always a band that the fans, you know, the people who come to the festival, they decide who they want to return for the Friday headline slot. So this year, it'll be one of the bands that you hear tonight will be invited back to headline on the Friday night. It was so close last year between two bands, we have got a co-headline slot. Never been known before, but it seems so good. It seems so fitting. So the first band, first of our headliners on the Friday night, we have got Symbiote. They were so good last year. This is Symbiote and Plague of Humanity.

0: symbiote and plague of humanity. The first of our co-headliners on the Friday evening at Beermageddon. Seriously, so good last year, but all the bands were good last year. And all the bands are going to be great this year. There's no denying it. They were absolutely smashing last year. They're going to be smashing again this year as they take the stage on the Friday. Like I say, co-headliners, we have got two bands returning. The second are Kensai. Once again, this was a band I did see at Slaughterhouse, booked them, and they came and played last year. Absolutely nailed it. They are making a return as our co-headliners on the Friday evening. We've got Kensai with Death I Walk. It's coming right after this. You're listening to The Beer Man on Switch.
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6: The Jim Beerman Show. Sponsored by Scruffy Murphy's. Birmingham's number one rock.

Arkansas with Death I Walk, co-headline on the Friday evening at Beermageddon. And yeah, that would take us to the end of the Friday live music. Of course, Cheesy Steve will be back on the decks. Yeah, taking you up to bedtime. The bar will stay open for a while. You can all get some more beers into you. And then you go quietly to the camp because Jim will be in bed and Jim does not want to get woken up. Saturday, we don't start until later on. There's none of this 10 in the morning rubbish, you know. So that, we're all thinking about sausage at that time. And I mean breakfast. Behave yourselves. Saturday all kicks off at 1 o'clock with remembrance service for those who are not with us. And of course, our annual wedding. I am an ordained minister. So we have a wedding. We've done it for years. Always had a wedding at Beermageddon. So a Beerma wedding. We have got a wedding on the Saturday, and then the live music kicks off again at 2 o'clock with Thresh Mob. Now, they are a brand new band. I've mentioned this quite a lot about Beermageddon. We are all about the new bands, nurturing the new talents who are going to be headlining the stages in the future. I say that Thresh Mob, they've already played Bloodstock. They're a brand new band. They've not even got anything recorded. Played Bloodstock, had a little bit of a practice at Bloodstock. Now they're playing the real deal, Beermageddon. So they are opening up at 2 o'clock on the Saturday. I've not got any music because they've not recorded any yet. Which takes us over to Fake Out, who, once again, a new band who really did catch our attention. And I am really looking forward to them live. We got Fake Out next with Facade.

Fake Out and Facade. I am really looking forward to seeing them live. Not caught them live before. And like you say, one of those new bands who are breaking through. They are going to be the headliners of the future. And that is like the kids. Kids under 14 are free at Beermageddon, because they're the future of metal, they're the future of music, and we want them to come and enjoy the festival. We have a kiddies disco, kiddies fancy dress, you know, they rock out, but if they're in the pit, they do need a parent or guardian to take care of them. Because, let's be honest, great big metalheads, you know, may squash little children. And we do always say, little kids, give them ear defenders. Gotta be done very loud. Beermageddon, very loud indeed. So, really looking forward to Fake Out. It's going to be brilliant. Now, how about a bit of old school thrashing at Beermageddon? Yeah, it's got to be done, hasn't it? Next up, it's another band that I've not actually caught live before, and there's a lot of good hype about them, and I'm really looking forward to them. Next up, on the Saturday and on the show tonight, Thresher Wolf, and this is their brand new single, Threshitude.

Thresher Wolf appearing on the Saturday Old School Thrashing, just what I love, at Beermageddon. So got to say, the Saturday is looking stacked. Absolutely stacked. So yeah, we're in mid-afternoon, coming up to early evening of a Saturday now, and nothing like moving a little bit doomier. Coming all the way from Leicester, we do have Mage. Once again, this is a band I have not caught live, really looking forward to. And yeah, just for a giggle, I was there showing my age, so it's got a bit of a psychedelic vibe. It means stoner metal, doesn't it? It's the same thing, but I went full on hippie. Either way, really looking forward to Mage. Got them next with Devil Be Damned.

0: Rage and Devil Be Damned. Really looking forward to catching them live. It is going to be nice. And I'm sticking. It's Doomy Psychedelia. I'm old. I can get away with that. I am, you know, come on this show. I play me metal. You know what I mean? But my roots are in punk. I like a bit of the old hippiedom. I'm off at Sonic Rock Solstice and on board to craft. You see, the hippie Jim comes out. I have got quite broad musical tastes, which I think shows we got quite an eclectic lineup at Beermageddon. All lovely metal, but so damn good. Now, we continue on our Saturday, and the next three bands on the Saturday are all returning bands. Next up, we have got Bloodyard. Big favourites at Beermageddon and good friends as well. Bloodyard, we've got Demonology. It's coming right after this. 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

Bloodyard with Demonology, of course, appearing on the Saturday at the Armageddon Festival. And by the time Bloodyard, they are done, the sun will have set, darkness will reign across the Armageddon. And that is when we get the black metal. Once again, a band who are returning to the Armageddon, loads of new music, new members. I am so excited to once again see a Grona. They are going to be taking the stage on the Saturday. They are also taking us up to the top of the hour and the news with Summoning the Void.

into the second and, of course, the final hour of tonight's show. And taking us in there, Beermageddon, our Saturday night headliners. We had a double play of Stålsorg. Amazing black metal. They have played before. They have never taken the headline slots. We have got a full headline set from Stålsorg on the Saturday evening. You just heard Golems, and before that, Suicide of God, the title track of our last EP. Going to be so good to have them back on the Beermageddon stage, headlining and closing out the Saturday. Which takes us over to Sunday. And we have a big group photo. It's out the back of a venue. Everyone crowds around. We get a big family photo on the Sunday afternoon. That is at 1 o'clock with our live music kicking off at 2 o'clock with Oscaria. Once again, a band I have not seen live. Good pals. Looking forward to it. Oscaria, we have right now with Tearing the Skies Asunder.

Oscaria, I am so looking forward to seeing them live, finally. Ah, I've waited a long, long time, but it will happen on the Sunday at Birmageddon as they do kick off our live music for the day. And once again, we're talking about how stacked, you know, Saturday was, how stacked Friday was, Sunday is stacked as well. Now, here's a crazy one, right? I talk, once again, I've mentioned so many times during the show tonight and over the years, Birmageddon nurturing those new bands, those brand new bands, the headliners of tomorrow. We've got another one of those bands next. They are Dark Remnants. Now, they're new, they didn't have anything recorded, but we have managed to arrange for them to get a demo done, and so I can play it on the show tonight. It's a world exclusive on the Beerman Show. So this is brand spanking new. It's Dark Remnants and a demo of Split. I'll tell you one thing, I booked these without even hearing anything. I had little snippets from their debut gig. I thought, yeah, I'm having that at Birmageddon. Once again, God Pals need to get in front of them live. And after hearing this demo, well, I cannot wait.

Dark Remnants and the demo of Split, an exclusive to the Beer Man Show. And yes, you will be catching them live at Beermageddon Festival. 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Like I say, Thursday, we've got the Taskmaster, we've got the Cheesy Disco. Friday, we've got Jammageddon in the afternoon, Kiddies Disco, Fancy Dress on the Friday for both the kids and the adults, live music throughout Friday, Saturday and Sunday, which is where we are at the moment. We've just heard Dark Remnants, which moves us over to a more progressive metal side with Fractions, another band from over in Leicestershire. This is their single, Fractions, Homecoming.

0: So looking forward to productions at Beermageddon Festival. That was Homecoming. They are, of course, making an appearance on the Sunday at Beermageddon. This show is all, if you just tuned in, it's all about the Geddon tonight. And you'll get this show again next week, as I mentioned. Something to look forward to. So that was Fractions and Homecoming, which will lead us, once again, Beermageddon favourites. Appeared back in 2021, I believe it was, 5 years ago. And I says to Rob, I says, you're due to come back to Beermageddon. He says, well, book us in. So I did. Coming back to Beermageddon, we do have Dead Mob. We're going to have them next with Manipulator. It's coming right after this. 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

Making a triumphant return to Birmingham Festival 2026. That was Dead Mob with Manipulator. Sunday, I'll tell you one thing, we are heading towards the end of Sunday, but still some great bands to come at Birmingham. You'll be thinking that on the Sunday evening. Next up, once again, no strangers to the Birmingham stage making a return. We do have Kill All the Gentlemen. Once again, not only a great band, but great friends as well. We've got Kill All the Gentlemen next with their single, At War with a Minotaur.

Kill All the Gentlemen will be making their return to Beermageddon on the Sunday, this coming August bank holiday. At War with a Minotaur, once again, so looking forward to getting to see them live on stage. Again, I've seen them a good few times now and always nail it for me. So Kill All the Gentlemen on your Sunday evening. Keeping on with your Sunday evening at Beermageddon, we are going back to the thrash, the old school thrashing, courtesy of Devil's Henchmen. This is another band I have not caught live before, one of those treats for the beer man. They are coming to Beermageddon, Devil's Henchmen. This is Urban D.

0: Devil's Henchmen and Urban Death. So looking forward to catching them live. I am partial to a little bit of thrashing. We start the show with our Sunday night's headliners at Beermageddon. It certainly does. Massive headliners for the Sunday at Beermageddon. We do have the old school thrashers, the legends that are Zentrix. We're going to be playing a couple of songs from Zentrix, kicking off with the brand new single, Allied with the Enemy. That is coming right after this. You're listening to The Beer Man on Switch.
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Two songs back to back from our Sunday night headliners at Birmingham Festival, the legendary Zentrix. Now here's the thing, not only two songs back to back, but two songs that span over 3.5 decades. You just heard Allied with the Enemy, that is a title track of their 1990 album, and before that, you just heard For Whose Advantage, come on Jim, you've got this, For Whose Advantage, which is a 1990 album, and then before that, Allied with the Enemy, which is a brand new single and the title track of a brand new album coming out in October, 30th of October. 3.5 decades, you know, apart. It's absolutely amazing. Old school thrashing. And Zentrix will take us to the end of Sunday. It will take us to the end of Birmingham Festival. And it'll also take us to the end of tonight's show. I do, of course, want to thank you all for tuning in and banging those heads with the beer man. I won't be back next week unless you're listening next week, in which case I will be back next week. But I won't be because I'll be at Birmingham. You know the score. If you come into Birmingham, if you've not got your tickets yet, beermageddon.co.uk. And if you're listening next week, should be tickets still available. Get them. Come and join us for the Friday. You know you've got a snacked weekend of metal. So yeah, I'll see you all at Beermageddon. Have a safe journey, and I will return after the festival. Normal service will be resumed. I've got time to leave you with one more song tonight. And I am loving this. It's from the Birmingham crew. It's another charity single, Charity. I leave you tonight with Birmingham and drinky, drinky beer. It is the Beerman song. Good night.

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2: Here we are then, Sean. 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
3: Rolls round
2: quick, doesn't it? It does roll round quick, Sean. Life gets muggled up, you forget what you're doing, and all of a sudden, whoa, here we are again with the We Want Less.
3: Thursday
2: once again. We are apart today, aren't we, Sean? Fate is caught because
3: we won't be for long. We're meeting up very shortly.
2: We will be meeting up shortly, but life has gotten in the way, hasn't it?
3: How well this show went.
2: Yes, that's right. Yeah, like the painting of David on the Sistine Chapel. Our fingers are touching, but not quite. There's still a distance away.
3: I was just about to say that.
2: Is you?
3: Yeah, no way.
2: Of course you were.
3: Yeah.
2: Right, so this is the We Want Less show of the next. The whole thing is, it's just gonna we're just gonna have this conversation and let the music do the work. People have written in and said, "Oh, your last couple of shows have been really good. You've been out and about. You've been doing the eclipse. You've been interviewing people. You've been breaking some great ground. We want less of that."
3: Everyone's been banging on about how good we are, haven't they?
2: So we need to rein it in a little bit. Our advertisers and shareholders have said, "Well, it's too much. Stop giving out all your good content every week. You've got to pull back every now and then." But we don't know how
3: make
2: to pull back, Sean.
3: Make them work for that content.
2: That's right.
3: Pay for it.
2: That's right. So we're going to let the music. We're going to let the music do the work today.
3: Yeah, I think it should. Yeah, give ourselves a well-earned break.
2: There's some good tunes coming up, Sean. I got some fun rock tunes.
3: Yeah.
2: And also some tunes that you have recommended over the last year or so from Get Down Services and who's the other band you like?
3: I've got two bands that I like.
2: Deep. Whatever. We played it the other week. We've also got tunes from the Nature Centre and Homeowner, as seen as we interviewed them recently. We won't play the interview again, but you can.
3: Yeah, we don't forget about these guys, do we? We champion them till the death.
2: And they're all already still in the system, so I don't have to spend time uploading new music.
3: Yeah, that as well.
2: But the reason why it's still there is because they're brilliant. So, Sean, what have you been up to this past week?
3: Been out and about doing some DJ sets over the weekend. I was DJing at the Old Crown on Friday evening, and then Hare and Hounds on Sunday afternoon, right into the evening.
2: Oh, the afternoon? How the afternoon go?
3: It's one of them, you know, for the older people who need a couple of extra hours to shake off the hangover nowadays.
2: It's bank holiday as well, wasn't it?
3: It was, yeah. It was a good one.
2: Oh, yeah.
3: I got a massive round of applause. Everyone came and shook my hand on the way out. I felt like a golden god.
2: Oh, yeah.
3: I can't believe I get paid for that, but I'll send the invoice off anyway.
2: Of course. Were they shaking your hand for one particular tune or the whole set?
3: Just the whole thing. They were in awe. It was a good moment. I felt great.
2: Mm.
3: Yeah. I've done that thing that the waitresses do, like with the two hands under the chin. and everyone laughed at that as well. I could do no wrong. Everything was just going perfectly. What about you, Dave? What have you been up to anyway?
2: I was down at Lower Load with the weekend.
3: Yeah.
2: Having a good time.
3: One of the wonderful roast dinners.
2: No, I didn't have a roast dinner. I had a wonderful homemade chilli. We had Silent Disco going on, and it was all good. It was very good. In fact, Sean, Lower Load is the venue where we do Lestival, is it not?
3: It sure is.
2: In fact, should we exclusively reveal, Sean, even to you right now in this phone call, what the date of next year is going to be? Because it's booked. It's in the diary.
3: Go on then. I'll act all surprised.
2: Okay. Well, it's the 20th to the 22nd of May, 2007.
3: Oh, excellent stuff.
2: 2027. That's right. Put it in your diary.
3: It first, a Switch Radio exclusive.
2: We've got Switch Radio. Loads of exclusives, haven't we?
3: Sometimes it's like, could have been exclusive.
2: Well, last week was almost exclusive, yeah.
3: If we were bothered enough.
2: Yeah, if our show had been scheduled to be 2 days earlier, then it would have been exclusive.
3: That's the one.
2: But it wasn't, so it didn't. Right then, so there we go then. Right then, thanks, Sean, for catching up. I'm going to see you in a bit. We're going to get started with the music doing the work now.
3: Yeah.
2: And speaking of Lestival, let's open up with the band that closed it.
3: What a start
2: indeed.
3: Better,
2: right,
3: better to start than the end.
2: That's right, Sean. So let's have a bit of Bloom by Shantytown.
3: Let's have it.
2: And I'll see you shortly, Sean. And
3: are we done?
2: Yeah, we're done.
3: I'm looking forward to listening.
2: You're done now. You can get on your chariot, and I'll meet you where we need to meet.
3: See you there.
2: See you later, Sean. Right then. This is Bloom by Shantytown, letting the music do the work.

was Bloom by Shantytown. Of course, fantastic local people, or just people. Just people, just, they just happen to not live too far. That was Bloom by Shantytown. Shantytown, of course, took the We Want Less Festival stage by storm. The last band, they closed it perfectly. And of course, as revealed by Sean and I earlier, it is going to be on the 20th to the 22nd of May next year. We exclusively revealed. So look, put that in your diaries. Look forward to them. All right then, continuing to let the music do the work, staying on the local but fantastic local and fantastic people theme. Here is who we interviewed a couple of weeks ago. I won't play the interview again, but this is we interviewed Bethany Kay and Sean from the Nature Centre, and of course, so we're going to play a bit of the Nature Centre, followed by Homeowner, which was Sean's other band, which he was in years ago, but with a fantastic tune. So here we go, letting the music do the work. This is Bawdy by Nature Centre, followed by Homeowner with I'm the Problem.

0: 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Before that was Bawdy by the Nature Centre from the album Good Sports. 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But it's fun, but you know, they're all fun. Just have a listen through. Right, we'll be back after the break with some fun rock tunes and some of Sean's choices that he's been done across the show this year. And then, so just more tunes, letting the tunes do the work. Who are the We Want Less show? Back after the break.
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3: This is Switch.

Sam, obviously, and Frank Carter is currently playing in the Sex Pistols. The Sex Pistols. He is an angry young ginger to replace the old angry ginger. He, of course, folks, was in his own band. He had Frank Carter and the Rattlesnakes. And before that, he was in Gallows, of course, who had that song about being inside a belly of a shark where it's very, very dark. And before that, we had Growing On Me from The Darkness. What a tune. What an absolute banger. The Darkness, I don't really like hair metal. But that is the absolute best example of hair metal that I like, because it doesn't sound like hair metal. It sounds like brilliant. It sounds like it's taking the mick of hair metal, which I like, but it isn't. Well, who knows what it is. Anyway, letting the music do the work. Once again, here's a couple of tunes then that Sean requested over the course of the last year. These are tunes, new tunes that he likes, and they are bangers. So we're going to have a bit of this from Dead Letter to the Brim, followed by Get Down Services. But first, this is Dead Letter.

0: couple of tunes there, a couple of bangers, a pair of bangers. That's what we've been doing all show, and that's what we'll continue to do. After the break, we'll be back with a couple more pairs of bangers. We're going to go a bit depressive and a bit electronic, but only if you find depressive music depressing. I find it beautiful, and that's what it is. Back after the break.
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0: Welcome to part three of Letting the Music Do the Work here on the We Want Less show. Right then, we've got a couple of, I don't want to say depressed, they're just low-key bangers, electronic low-key bangers, and a couple of, and three tunes that are connected in some way. First, here is Everything Is the Right Place.

Everything in its right place, Radiohead. Everything is in its right place in that song. The keys, the organs, the electronics, the drum beats, everything. Everything is in its right place. Is that why the tune is called that? Probably. They would probably do that, wouldn't they? Right then, so I've got a trio of tunes here. Not a couple of bangers, it's a trio of bangers. Right then, so they're all linked in some way. Why don't you try and guess it? Yeah, go on. Why don't you try and do that? I'm going to start off with this from Chris Waller. Our Plans Collapse, from the album Field Manual. This is Our Plans Collapsing. And then we'll be back afterwards with Death Cab for Cutie and Postal Service. Can you guess what the connection is? I'll tell you.

Oh, that was This Place Is a Prison by the Postal Service. Before that was Title and Registration from Death Cab for Cutie. And before that was Our Plans Collapsing by Christopher Waller. Christopher Waller, of course, was in Death Cab for Cutie. Ben Gibbard is the singer of Death Cab for Cutie and is also the singer in the Postal Service. Hence that little teaser conundrum there. Death Cab for Cutie are playing... they are touring in September. It's this month. I'll be going now to see them in Bristol. Looking forward to that. The tune there by the Postal Service, it was a moody... It's a moody tune about the ongoing everyday session and party lifestyle and how it sometimes can get a bit too much. It's not a party if it's every night, as he sings in that song. It's a very poignant song that... like to listen to every now and then, but it is also just a cracking tune. Right then, this has been the Letting the Music Do the Work Mostly show. Thanks for listening. We'll be back next week when Sean and I will no doubt be once again reunited and bringing our same brand of brilliant nonsense. So we'll leave you with this. I'm going to leave you with this from The Wannadies, a Swedish band. Of course, Death Cab for Cutie I'm going to see in September. The Wannadies themselves are touring in November. They're playing in toilets like Bedford and other places like that. Not that I'm sure. Don't all text us if you're from Bedford. I mean the venue. The venue's a toilet. I can't think of the venue, but Bedford is a fine place, I'm sure. Right, we'll leave you with this. This is The One Who Dies. This is my hometown song. This has been the We Want Less show. Mostly letting the music do the work. See you next week. Or